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1: From ABC News, I'm Dave Packer. On the 250th birthday of American Independence, events taking place across the country from sea to shining sea. In Washington, D.C., Patrick Madden, the CEO of the National Archives Foundation, said the museum's expecting to double their attendance compared to the last 4th of July weekend.
2: What people are excited about with the 250th is coming to see the original, to see the piece of paper that the founders held and signed their names to.
1: All this as lines start to pick up at the Great American State Fair on the National Mall as temperatures cool into the 90s after earlier triple-digit temperatures that felt like 110 degrees.
3: Here on the National Mall, the party continues with a major show. Think military flyovers, special performances, a speech from President Trump, and what is being described as the largest fireworks show ever, all to cap off what is this monumental day in the nation's history. Olivia Rubin, ABC News, Washington.
1: The tall ship sailing today into New York Harbor. Dozens of vessels from nearly two dozen countries. Claire enjoyed the tall ships. Plus,
4: I also really liked the fire department vehicle, boat with like the big streams of water.
1: As the tall ship parade floated behind, Vice President J.D. Vance, while on board the replica Civil War era sloop USS Kearsarge, he delivered words of warning during his speech. Vance cautioned what he called small but loud voices that speak, quote, obsessively about national imperfections.
5: They misunderstand that we all have moments of great power despite those very real imperfections. That there are victims and heroes who live inside of each of us.
1: Some Americans are celebrating the nation's 250th birthday at the national parks at Mount Rushmore. ABC's Jonathan Carl spoke with a performer who interprets Abraham Lincoln for visitors at the monument. He said he's been performing as Lincoln since the U.S. Bicentennial in 1976.
6: If I go six more years, I'll have been Lincoln longer than Lincoln was Lincoln.
1: You're listening to ABC News.
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0: Here's your latest forecast from the KB 101 Weather Center.
12: I'm meteorologist Mace Michaels. Mostly cloudy for tonight, a few showers and thunderstorms around, and a low near 60. A mix of sun and clouds for tomorrow, slight chance of a shower or storm, a high of 80 to 85. Up into the mid-80s on Monday, and mostly sunny.
13: 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Currently, it's 72 degrees.
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1: It's Beat Up Radio Saturday night. We're on from coast to coast. Welcome to the show, and happy America 250. We've got Megan Maroney checking in tonight. And before we get too far into it, congratulations to the newlyweds, Taylor Swift, Travis Kelce, married by Adam Sandler yesterday at Madison Square Garden. Epic.

Little Big Town with Pontoon, B-Dub Radio. While we're in the patriotic spirit this weekend, B-Dub's longest ride kicking off in 3 weeks. 3 weeks I get on my motorcycle and ride over 6,000 miles for Fisher House Foundation. We're close to 15 grand raised. You can get us there. B-Dub's

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1: Dashing with Matt About It. It's B-Dub Radio Saturday night. We're hanging with Megan Maroney tonight. It's all about the red, white, and blue, but we're also thinking a little pink, and we are on cloud nine that she's here. Can I fit any more puns into this? I'll leave that to Brad Paisley.

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3: Here's your latest forecast from the KB101 Weather Center.
4: I'm meteorologist Mace Michaels. Mostly cloudy for tonight, a few showers and thunderstorms around, and a low near 60. A mix of sun and clouds for tomorrow, slight chance of a shower or storm, a high of 80 to 85. Up into the mid-80s on Monday, and mostly sunny.
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0: Happy Independence Day, America 250 tonight. It's Beat Up Radio Saturday night, brought to you by O'Reilly Auto Parts. Think O'Reilly for all your car care needs. Megan Maroney, welcome back. It's been a minute since we chatted. There's been a lot that has happened since then. Congratulations on... Did I read you sold out your entire tour in like 11 minutes? Was that an accurate statistic? Like, it sold out instantly almost.
1: I think so.
0: Yeah, the whole thing.
1: Thanks. So you've cool.
0: You've been on like a rocket ship lately. Welcome back to, I guess, getting towards the top of the charts with Beautiful Things and, you know, getting ready for the peak of summer touring season. Just all the things in between that you have to do on a daily life. It's a busy time of year.
1: Yeah, but it's all fun things.
0: 100%. What's on your bucket list this summer? Like, what are you looking forward to doing the most career-wise?
1: Oh, man. I mean, I just got to play State Farm Arena twice. And that is the arena that I saw Justin Bieber at for the first time in 2013. This is my second ever concert. My first concert was Luke Bryan, but my second concert was Justin Bieber. And I just got to have two sold out nights there at that same arena. And so that to me, I'm not sure if it's going to get better. But I know I do have, you know, two nights in Boston coming up, two nights in LA, two nights in Nashville this summer. So I think the Cloud Nine tour is just kind of consuming summer 2026 for me. And it's so exciting no matter where it is.

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1: It's summertime in the North Country. 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We'll keep you up on what this play day has in store for you. 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
5: Here's your latest forecast from the KB101 Weather Center.
6: I'm meteorologist Mace Michaels. Mostly cloudy for tonight, a few showers and thunderstorms around, and a low near 60. A mix of sun and clouds for tomorrow, slight chance of a shower or storm, a high of 80 to 85. Up into the mid-80s on Monday, and mostly sunny.
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0: B-Dub, when we rebranded the show, for lack of a better word, because that's what we did, to B-Dub Radio Saturday Night, I remember Lo Cash being the very first guest with the new show, B-Dub Radio era, to use Taylor Swift's terms. But I remember you guys being the first guest, and it was on July 4th, 2020, which is wild that it is now July 4th, 2026, 6 years later. You guys got a banger of a new song with Parmalee. Preston from Lo Cash on with us. Man, take me through how this this piece of awesomeness came together.
1: It's crazy, right? We were doing a show with the boys from Parmalee, and I think that particular show, they were going on at like 7:30, and so we had already said good luck. We saw them in the parking lot. We said good luck, and they were headed towards the stage, and all of a sudden, I get this text message about 7:15, and I thought something was wrong, and it's Matt, and he says, come to the bus. So we go to the bus real quick, and we're like, what's going on, boys? And they said, man, we got this crazy idea. We think maybe Lo Cash and Parmalee should do a collaboration together. We're like, oh, that's a no-brainer. That sounds like a blast. So I said, let's start writing songs right when we get home. Let's see if we can write something. And one of the guys in the band said, well, we think we might have it already. And we're like, oh, well, that's, you know, the chances of that happening are probably like, I'm thinking to myself, we're probably going to end up writing one because, you know. And so anyway, he pushes play, and we're all sitting there, all four guys from Parmalee and me and Chris. And this song comes on, and it's an incredible demo that they wrote a couple years ago. And they had taken the Escape song and changed the words, the Rupert Holmes song, changed the words to a country song at kind of the tip of the hat to the 90s country stuff that we all grew up on. And we were like, oh, man. And so when the song ended, they were like, what do you think? And me and Chris were like, we're in. And so we go back to Nashville the next day, and within a week, we already had the song recorded. It was so much fun. Awesome. It was so easy. Yeah, man, our producer, their producer, everybody just jumped in. Nobody was talking about splits or money or anything like that. We were just having so much fun. And it kind of reminded me of the old days in Nashville. Just we run with something. We've got energy. We're having a blast. We all love each other. And next thing you know, we got this wild song.

0: 4th of July weekend.
1: That's right.
0: Alan Jackson, Chattahoochee. Man, we're going to miss him on the road, that's for sure. But what a send-off party last weekend in Nashville. Weather delays and some hitches, but they overcame them, and Alan went out with style. Got a lot.

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It's Beat Up Radio Saturday night. She's checking in 10. But does it get any better than this song on the 4th of July? I mean, can we blast a little Lee Greenwood together? 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
5: Here's your latest forecast from the KB 101 Weather Center.
6: I'm meteorologist Mace Michaels. Mostly cloudy for tonight, a few showers and thunderstorms around, and a low near 60. A mix of sun and clouds for tomorrow, slight chance of a shower or storm, a high of 80 to 85. Up into the mid-80s on Monday, and mostly sunny.
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0: Megan Maroney on the show, 4th of July weekend, B-Dub Radio Saturday night. Cloud Nine, not just, you know, the tour name and everything, but also a pop culture expression. You know, when things are going perfectly for you, it's like you're living life on Cloud Nine. So for Megan Maroney, what is the perfect Cloud Nine day?
1: Ooh, perfect Cloud Nine day. Well, I would say let's include a show day. It's a show day because I love the tour. It's so much fun. Truly, like, I'm on the 10th show now, and then before I even played the first show, we had run it about like 13 times. So I've done the show a lot, not bored at all yet. So a perfect Cloud Nine day is ending it with a show. But let's just say I have more free time and it doesn't take me 3 hours to get ready.
0: Yeah, we're being hypothetical. We can make up our own rules.
1: Yes.
0: Here. This is the beauty.
1: All right, so I sleep in till like 9. I wake up, have a fantastic breakfast. I go to a Legree class because I want to feel good before I go out on a boat all day in Chicago and drink spicy margaritas all day. Somehow, by showtime, I sober up. I do a show. I get a massage after, and then I hang out with my dog. That's Cloud Nine.
0: We covered a lot of bases.
1: Yeah. Spicy margaritas, boat day, dogs, pink. Cloud Nine.
0: I am learning something. What is Legree? Because I've never heard of that before.
1: Then I bet you've never met someone that has taken a Legree class, because Legree people are obsessed with Legree.
0: No, you're the first. Is it like Pilates?
1: Yeah, it's like Pilates, but I think it's harder.
0: Okay.
1: Because it's like more slow and controlled. So like one rep should take you like at least 10 seconds.
0: Gotcha.
1: Like, so it's super slow. But you're on a reformer and stuff, but I go with my friends, and it's really fun, and it's really hard. I like the entire class. It's like a 50-minute class. The whole time I'm like, I want to die, but it's a good kind of pain.

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So what were you grilling today? Was it hamburgers, hot dogs? I saw someone text in at 844-358-BDUB. I think it was Jennifer in Springfield, Missouri, listening on KTTS tonight. Ribs.

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1: From ABC News, I'm Dave Packer. Severe weather, first heat, then storms, prompting evacuations on the National Mall tonight ahead of President Trump's 4th of July speech. Officials say the event is delayed, not canceled. The address, the culmination of a whirlwind 24 hours. It took the president from the White House to Mount Rushmore and then back again.
2: Trump cast himself as a defender of American culture, pledging to give our country its identity back.
3: We are a people like no other. For whatever reason, that's just the way it is.
2: In his highly partisan speech, the president warning of a, quote, communist menace.
3: Communism is the exact opposite of life, liberty, and the pursuit of happiness. It's death, tyranny, and the pursuit of evil.
4: Mary Bruce, ABC News, the White House.
1: Celebrations of America's 250th birthday taking place across the nation in New York today. The parade of tall ships up the Hudson River, and that'll be followed tonight by a giant fireworks show. 85,000 shells fired from half a dozen barges in New York Harbor, framing the Brooklyn Bridge and showering the Statue of Liberty in 30 colors. ABC's Wayne Cabot is in Lower Manhattan.
5: What a New York street scene here at the base of the Brooklyn Bridge on the Manhattan side, which is barricaded off as the crowds gather and the music plays. And there's definitely an energy in the air. There's also some storm clouds, very dark foreboding clouds, which have people wondering if there's a place to duck to should nature join the fireworks tonight.
1: To the Cradle of Liberty, visitors celebrating the 4th at the Liberty Bell in Philadelphia. Zach Smith was visiting the bell and reflected on what it symbolizes.
6: The fight that Americans had to go through for freedom, like just throughout history, whether it be the Revolution or the Civil Rights Movement.
1: Pope Leo, the first American pope, with a special 4th of July message urging the U.S. to welcome, protect, and assist immigrants who have shaped the nation's character. You're listening to ABC News.
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5: Here's your latest forecast from the KB101 Weather Center.
6: I'm meteorologist Mace Michaels. Mostly cloudy for tonight, a few showers and thunderstorms around, and a low near 60. A mix of sun and clouds for tomorrow, slight chance of a shower or storm, a high of 80 to 85. Up into the mid-80s on Monday, and mostly sunny.
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Look, I'm just going to say it. It is better to have to clean up an accident from your pets, from leaving them inside tonight, versus having to go find them. Now, keep your dogs and cats inside until all the fireworks are over tomorrow. Just saying. It's not worth having to look for them. Been there. It's B-Dub Radio Saturday night and Justin Moore. Happy 4th of July. A lot of

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12: I'm meteorologist Mace Michaels. Mostly cloudy for tonight, a few showers and thunderstorms around, and a low near 60. A mix of sun and clouds for tomorrow, slight chance of a shower or storm, a high of 80 to 85. Up into the mid-80s on Monday, and mostly sunny.
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1: If somebody were to get your phone and go through your notes app right now, would there anything, is there something that you would be nervous about them reading, like in terms of an idea in progress that you haven't quite worked out yet?
2: For sure. My notes app is a scary place. I actually have this thing that I've agreed to with myself to keep all my ideas that I come up with on tour, but I'm not allowed to write the next album on this tour yet because I'm trying to live in the moment. I'm trying to take all of this in without moving on to the next thing. So yeah, there's probably several ideas that will end up on my next project one day, but I'm not acting upon them. A thing that I would probably be the most scared about would be, so I've been doing this thing on tour where I have like a mirror that says something for each city. And all of those that I've come up with are in my notes, and I would hate for that to get out.
1: I like that. Like, you're not writing, but you got to put the idea in there at the very least. Right. Like, hey, come back to this later, you know?
2: Yeah.

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1: From ABC News, I'm Dave Packer. Severe weather, first heat, then storms prompting evacuations on the National Mall tonight ahead of President Trump's 4th of July speech. Officials say the event is delayed, not canceled. The address, the culmination of a whirlwind 24 hours. It took the president from the White House to Mount Rushmore and then back again.
2: Trump cast himself as a defender of American culture, pledging to give our country its identity back.
3: We are a people like no other. For whatever reason, that's just the way it is.
2: In his highly partisan speech, the president warning of a, quote, communist menace.
3: Communism is the exact opposite of life, liberty, and the pursuit of happiness. It's death, tyranny, and the pursuit of evil.
4: Mary Bruce, ABC News, the White House.
1: Celebrations of America's 250th birthday taking place across the nation in New York today. The parade of tall ships up the Hudson River, and that'll be followed tonight by a giant fireworks show. 85,000 shells fired from half a dozen barges in New York Harbor, framing the Brooklyn Bridge and showering the Statue of Liberty in 30 colors. ABC's Wayne Cabot is in Lower Manhattan.
5: What a New York street scene here at the base of the Brooklyn Bridge on the Manhattan side, which is barricaded off as the crowds gather and the music plays. And there's definitely an energy in the air. There's also some storm clouds, very dark foreboding clouds, which have people wondering if there's a place to duck to should nature join the fireworks tonight.
1: To the Cradle of Liberty, visitors celebrating the 4th at the Liberty Bell in Philadelphia. Zach Smith was visiting the bell and reflected on what it symbolizes.
6: The fight that Americans had to go through for freedom, like just throughout history, whether it be the Revolution or the Civil Rights Movement.
1: Pope Leo, the first American pope, with a special 4th of July message urging the U.S. to welcome, protect, and assist immigrants who have shaped the nation's character. You're listening to ABC News.
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0: Here's your latest forecast from the KB101 Weather Center.
11: I'm meteorologist Mace Michaels. Mostly cloudy for tonight, a few showers and thunderstorms around, and a low near 60. A mix of sun and clouds for tomorrow, slight chance of a shower or storm, a high of 80 to 85. Up into the mid-80s on Monday, and mostly sunny. 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

Song number one comes from a new artist named Tyler Nance, and I'm feeling this one. Actually, I kind of dig it. It's called Keeps Me Sane. 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

0: Taylor Swift, Kelsey. I knew you. It's Beat Up Radio Saturday night. You have to wonder, with Adam Sandler officiating that wedding at Madison Square Garden yesterday, did he do any gibberish? Like, I've got to see the video. I've got to see video of this. Somehow it has to happen.
1: Two tickets to a concert. It's a Daytona Airbrush t-shirt. Wondering who's going to kiss who first. You know what I'm talking about. Hey, baby, what you doing tonight? It's butterflies and Bud Lights. Under the stars and on the stripes.

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9: Here's your latest forecast from the KB101 Weather Center.
10: I'm meteorologist Mace Michaels. Mostly cloudy for tonight, a few showers and thunderstorms around, and a low near 60. A mix of sun and clouds for tomorrow, slight chance of a shower or storm, a high of 80 to 85. Up into the mid-80s on Monday, and mostly sunny.
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0: Radio Saturday Night rolling from coast to coast, and Megan Maroney on the show on this 4th of July. What is the what's the funniest rumor you've seen about yourself online?
1: Probably that me and Kenny Chesney are dating. Like, that's crazy. That's a good one. I've seen online too. I was just in an interview earlier where, I don't know if this is online, but I think they're getting me confused with the competitive swimmer that's also named Megan Maroney, maybe. But that's not me.
0: Okay. Clearly.
1: I do no competitive swimming, just recreational.
0: I do. I'm more of a hot tubbing kind of person when it comes to water sports.
1: Hot tub, yeah. I love a hot tub. I can hit a mean doggy paddle in the ocean, you know what I mean? But there's no, I have no backstroke or anything.
0: You've seen Princess Bride, I would assume, right? Please tell me you have.
1: Nope.
0: Really?
1: Fun fact about me, I don't watch movies.
0: Red flag. All right. Well, we could have been best friends, but we'll just have to remain professional acquaintances for now. So.
1: Rats. All right. I'll watch it and get back to you.
0: I'm going to take your word on that.

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14: From ABC News, I'm Dave Packer. Severe weather, first heat, then storms, prompting evacuations on the National Mall tonight ahead of President Trump's 4th of July speech. Officials say the event is delayed, not canceled. The address, the culmination of a whirlwind 24 hours. It took the president from the White House to Mount Rushmore and then back again.
15: Trump cast himself as a defender of American culture, pledging to give our country its identity back.
16: We are a people like no other, for whatever reason. That's just the way it is.
15: In his highly partisan speech, the president warning of a, quote, communist menace.
16: Communism is the exact opposite of life, liberty, and the pursuit of happiness. It's death, tyranny, and the pursuit of evil.
17: Mary Bruce, ABC News.
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17: Celebrations of America's 250th birthday taking place across the nation in New York today. The parade of tall ships up the Hudson River, and that'll be followed tonight by a giant fireworks show. 85,000 shells fired from half a dozen barges in New York Harbor, framing the Brooklyn Bridge and showering the Statue of Liberty in 30 colors. ABC's Wayne Cabot is in Lower Manhattan.
18: What a New York street scene here at the base of the Brooklyn Bridge on the Manhattan side, which is barricaded off as the crowds gather and the music plays. And there's definitely an energy in the air. There's also some storm clouds, very dark foreboding clouds, which have people wondering if there's a place to duck to should nature join the fireworks tonight.
17: To the Cradle of Liberty, visitors celebrating the 4th at the Liberty Bell in Philadelphia. Zach Smith was visiting the bell and reflected on what it symbolizes.
19: The fight that Americans had to go through for freedom, like just throughout history, whether it be the Revolution or the Civil Rights Movement.
17: Pope Leo, the first American pope, with a special 4th of July message urging the U.S. to welcome, protect, and assist immigrants who have shaped the nation's character. 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
5: Here's your latest forecast from the KB101 Weather Center.
6: I'm meteorologist Mace Michaels. Mostly cloudy for tonight, a few showers and thunderstorms around, and a low near 60. A mix of sun and clouds for tomorrow, slight chance of a shower or storm, a high of 80 to 85. Up into the mid-80s on Monday, and mostly sunny.
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6: Currently at 64 degrees.
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Everything you'll need for a great 4th of July.

11 scoops a week. Wait till you hear what lost to a bowl. It's B-dub. Yeah, our health is super important these days, but that goes out the window this time of year. More on that coming up. Lee Greenwood and God Bless the USA on this Independence Day. If tomorrow-

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9: I'm meteorologist Mace Michaels. Mostly cloudy for tonight, a few showers and thunderstorms around, and a low near 60. A mix of sun and clouds for tomorrow, slight chance of a shower or storm, a high of 80 to 85. Up into the mid-80s on Monday, and mostly sunny.
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We're rolling from coast to coast tonight. B-Dub Radio, Saturday night. Happy America 250, 4th of July, Independence Day, all the above. Ice cream season is officially out of control. And honestly, I'm not judging. New survey says the average person eats 11 scoops of ice cream every week during the summer. 11. Like, that's not a treat anymore. That's basically a part-time job. Apparently, 95% of us are eating at least one scoop a week, which might be the closest this country has ever come to agreeing on anything. Cookies and cream is the favorite for pretty much everyone under retirement age, while boomers are staying loyal to chocolate. And the biggest surprise, most people would rather eat their ice cream from a bowl or a cup than a cone, which tells me we've all had too many cones melt down our arm in a parking lot and decided never again. What about if you put the cone in the cup? I'm just saying.

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1: 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Jumping off the dock to see who splashes bigger. Quietly voyaging into the backwoods aboard your canoe. Reeling in the biggins with a rod and reel. But when the water falls from above, it may be time to postpone the fun. 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

Enjoy the rest of your 4th of July weekend. Stay safe. Hopefully you still have all your fingers. I'm just saying, there's going to be somebody that's going to wake up tomorrow and realize they had a little too much to drink and play with a little too much pyrotechnics. 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
1: From ABC News, I'm Dave Packer. In Washington, D.C., President Trump speaking Saturday evening ahead of the Freedom 250 fireworks show. Earlier, aircraft from NASA and the United States Coast Guard kicking off the military flyovers. Events on the Mall were evacuated for a time due to severe weather. The feels-like temperature in D.C. Saturday peaking at 110 degrees. In New York City, visitors gathered at New York's Intrepid Museum to mark the 4th with military vehicles, demonstrations, and a patriotic flyover over the city's harbor. Military jets flying in formation past the Statue of Liberty and One World Trade Center, leaving red, white, and blue smoke trails across the skyline. New Yorker Victor Lima watching it all.
2: It feels really good. We got to show support to our troops, law enforcement, everything. And we're really proud to be here in the U.S.
1: It was hot up and down the original 13 colonies. Days of extreme heat in the Northeast sparking thunderstorms. Boston's July 4th celebration had to be evacuated briefly. Those who made it out for the event are still celebrating.
3: It's my bucket list thing. Go to the 4th of July to Boston.
1: A pilot on a Delta Airlines flight reported the plane may have been struck by a firework as they were approaching the runway at Chicago's Midway Airport earlier on Saturday evening.
4: We just had a firework at our plane, Delta 1076. We're continuing.
1: The Delta pilot said that the plane would need to be inspected at the gate. Kyiv's 335-foot Mother Ukraine monument was illuminated in the colors of the U.S. flag Friday to mark the 250th anniversary of American independence. The event, organized by the American Chamber of Commerce in Ukraine as part of the U.S. Embassy's Freedom 250 celebrations. Chamber President Andy Hunter said Ukraine understands America's fight for freedom.
5: The American Chamber of Commerce, we are here illuminating this beautiful monument, this female, a symbol also like the Statue of Liberty in New York.
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6: I'm meteorologist Mace Michaels. Mostly cloudy for tonight, a few showers and thunderstorms around, and a low near 60. A mix of sun and clouds for tomorrow, slight chance of a shower or storm, a high of 80 to 85. Up into the mid-80s on Monday and mostly sunny. 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
9: Here's your latest forecast from the KB101 Weather Center.
10: I'm meteorologist Mace Michaels. Mostly cloudy for tonight, a few showers and thunderstorms around, and a low near 60. A mix of sun and clouds for tomorrow, slight chance of a shower or storm, a high of 80 to 85. Up into the mid-80s on Monday and mostly sunny.
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They're the in crowd. We're the other ones. It's a different kind of cloth that we're cut from. We let our colors show where the numbers ain't. We're the paint where there ain't supposed to be paint.

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1: From ABC News, I'm Dave Packer. Culminating 4th of July events in Washington, D.C., President Trump with a late-night speech ahead of a fireworks display.
2: Unlike so many others in the world, in this country, we have freedom of speech, freedom of religion, equal justice under the law, although I wasn't treated that well, but we won't get into that.
1: Earlier, the events on the National Mall, after enduring triple-digit heat, had to be evacuated Saturday evening as severe weather rolled through. That heat was felt up and down the original 13 colonies on the nation's 250th birthday. In New York City, the heat index there reached 99 degrees. Arlene Restituyu reflected on America while waiting for the fireworks.
3: America could become better. Taking out the trash, bringing out the new. But it's going to take a collective unity of people and energy to change everything.
4: Is that going to happen?
3: I feel that you believe in God, yes. And we believe in love.
1: And it wasn't just about big cities. The July 4th celebrations in small towns brought people together. The nation's oldest July 4th celebration took place in Bristol, Rhode Island, the town tracing its festivities all the way back to the year 1785. ABC Sophie Flay.
5: People brought their chairs here to get the best seat in town for the parade. Some people sleeping here overnight. If you didn't get a seat by 4 a.m., you're likely in the back with standing room only. And this parade, it stretches 2.5 miles long.
1: In Philadelphia, in the shadow of the Liberty Bell, a once-in-a-generation time capsule was buried to mark the 250th anniversary of America's independence. Philly Superintendent of National Parks, Steve Sims.
6: Where 250 years ago, bold ideas about liberty, self-government, and human dignity were first declared to the world. Today, we mark not only a celebration of that legacy, but a deliberate act of preservation.
1: The capsule to be opened in another 250 years, holding samples of life in 2026. 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
0: Here's your latest forecast from the KB101 Weather Center.
7: I'm meteorologist Mace Michaels. Mostly cloudy for tonight, a few showers and thunderstorms around, and a low near 60. A mix of sun and clouds for tomorrow, slight chance of a shower or storm, a high of 80 to 85. Up into the mid-80s on Monday, and mostly sunny.
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12: Here's your latest forecast from the KB101 Weather Center.
13: I'm meteorologist Mace Michaels. Mostly cloudy for tonight, a few showers and thunderstorms around, and a low near 60. A mix of sun and clouds for tomorrow, slight chance of a shower or storm, a high of 80 to 85. Up into the mid-80s on Monday and mostly sunny.
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1: From ABC News, I'm Dave Packer. In Washington, D.C., President Trump speaking Saturday evening ahead of the Freedom 250 fireworks show. Earlier, aircraft from NASA and the United States Coast Guard kicking off the military flyovers. Events on the Mall were evacuated for a time due to severe weather. The feels-like temperature in D.C. Saturday peaking at 110 degrees. In New York City, visitors gathered at New York's Intrepid Museum to mark the 4th with military vehicles, demonstrations, and a patriotic flyover over the city's harbor. Military jets flying in formation past the Statue of Liberty and One World Trade Center, leaving red, white, and blue smoke trails across the skyline. New Yorker Victor Lima watching it all.
2: It feels really good. We got to show support to our troops, law enforcement, everything. And we're really proud to be here in the U.S.
1: It was hot up and down the original 13 colonies. Days of extreme heat in the Northeast sparking thunderstorms. Boston's July 4th celebration had to be evacuated briefly. Those who made it out for the event are still celebrating.
3: It's my bucket list thing. Go to the 4th of July to Boston.
1: A pilot on a Delta Airlines flight reported the plane may have been struck by a firework as they were approaching the runway at Chicago's Midway Airport earlier on Saturday evening.
4: Tower, we just had a firework hit our plane, Delta 1076. We're continuing.
1: The Delta pilot said that the plane would need to be inspected at the gate. Kyiv's 335-foot Mother Ukraine monument was illuminated in the colors of the U.S. flag Friday to mark the 250th anniversary of American independence. The event, organized by the American Chamber of Commerce in Ukraine as part of the U.S. Embassy's Freedom 250 celebrations. Chamber President Andy Hunter said Ukraine understands America's fight for freedom.
5: The American Chamber of Commerce, we are here illuminating this beautiful monument, this female, a symbol also like the Statue of Liberty in New York.
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6: I'm meteorologist Mace Michaels. Mostly cloudy for tonight, a few showers and thunderstorms around, and a low near 60. A mix of sun and clouds for tomorrow, slight chance of a shower or storm, a high of 80 to 85. Up into the mid-80s on Monday and mostly sunny. 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Currently at 62 degrees.
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1: I'm meteorologist Mace Michaels. Mostly cloudy for tonight, a few showers and thunderstorms around, and a low near 60. A mix of sun and clouds for tomorrow, slight chance of a shower or storm, a high of 80 to 85. Up into the mid-80s on Monday, and mostly sunny. 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Currently at 62 degrees.
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1: It doesn't matter. 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
0: It's always on 5 in Margaritaville, come to think of it.
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1: From ABC News, I'm Dave Packer. Culminating 4th of July events in Washington, D.C., President Trump with a late-night speech ahead of a fireworks display.
2: Unlike so many others in the world, in this country, we have freedom of speech, freedom of religion, equal justice under the law, although I wasn't treated that well, but we won't get into that.
1: Earlier, the events on the National Mall, after enduring triple-digit heat, had to be evacuated Saturday evening as severe weather rolled through. That heat was felt up and down the original 13 colonies on the nation's 250th birthday. In New York City, the heat index there reached 99 degrees. Arlene Restituyu reflected on America while waiting for the fireworks.
3: America could become better. Taking out the trash, bringing out the new. But it's going to take a collective unity of people and energy to change everything.
4: Is that going to happen?
3: I feel that if you believe in God, yes. And we believe in love.
1: And it wasn't just about big cities. The July 4th celebrations in small towns brought people together. The nation's oldest July 4th celebration took place in Bristol, Rhode Island. The town tracing its festivities all the way back to the year 1785. ABC Sophie Flay.
5: People brought their chairs here to get the best seat in town for the parade. Some people sleeping here overnight. If you didn't get a seat by 4 a.m., you're likely in the back with standing room only. And this parade, it stretches 2.5 miles long.
1: In Philadelphia, in the shadow of the Liberty Bell, a once-in-a-generation time capsule was buried to mark the 250th anniversary of America's independence. Philly Superintendent of National Parks, Steve Sims.
6: Where 250 years ago, bold ideas about liberty, self-government, and human dignity were first declared to the world. Today, we mark not only a celebration of that legacy, but a deliberate act of preservation.
1: The capsule to be opened in another 250 years, holding samples of life in 2026. 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
7: I'm meteorologist Mace Michaels. Mostly cloudy for tonight, a few showers and thunderstorms around, and a low near 60. A mix of sun and clouds for tomorrow, slight chance of a shower or storm, a high of 80 to 85. Up into the mid-80s on Monday, and mostly sunny.
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6: Here's your latest forecast from the KB101 Weather Center.
7: I'm meteorologist Mace Michaels. Mostly cloudy for tonight, a few showers and thunderstorms around, and a low near 60. A mix of sun and clouds for tomorrow, slight chance of a shower or storm, a high of 80 to 85. Up into the mid-80s on Monday, and mostly sunny. 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
1: From ABC News, I'm Dave Packer. In Washington, D.C., President Trump speaking Saturday evening ahead of the Freedom 250 fireworks show. Earlier, aircraft from NASA and the United States Coast Guard kicking off the military flyovers. Events on the Mall were evacuated for a time due to severe weather. The feels-like temperature in D.C. Saturday peaking at 110 degrees. In New York City, visitors gathered at New York's Intrepid Museum to mark the 4th with military vehicles, demonstrations, and a patriotic flyover over the city's harbor. Military jets flying in formation past the Statue of Liberty and One World Trade Center, leaving red, white, and blue smoke trails across the skyline. New Yorker Victor Lima watching it all.
2: It feels really good. We got to show support to our troops, law enforcement, everything. And we're really proud to be here in the U.S.
1: It was hot up and down the original 13 colonies. Days of extreme heat in the Northeast sparking thunderstorms. Boston's July 4th celebration had to be evacuated briefly. Those who made it out for the event are still celebrating.
3: It's my bucket list thing. Go to the 4th of July to Boston.
1: A pilot on a Delta Airlines flight reported the plane may have been struck by a firework as they were approaching the runway at Chicago's Midway Airport earlier on Saturday evening.
4: Tower, we just had a firework at our plane, Delta 1076. We're continuing.
1: The Delta pilot said that the plane would need to be inspected at the gate. Kyiv's 335-foot Mother Ukraine monument was illuminated in the colors of the U.S. flag Friday to mark the 250th anniversary of American independence. The event, organized by the American Chamber of Commerce in Ukraine as part of the U.S. Embassy's Freedom 250 celebrations, Chamber President Andy Hunter said Ukraine understands America's fight for freedom.
5: The American Chamber of Commerce, we are here illuminating this beautiful monument, this female, a symbol also like the Statue of Liberty in New York.
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6: I'm meteorologist Brandon Bormans. A nice summer day to wrap up the holiday weekend. Mostly sunny skies to be expected with highs in the mid-80s. For tonight, mostly clear skies with lows in the lower 60s. Monday will be a warmer day with an isolated shower or thunderstorm possible. High temps in the upper 80s. 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Right now, it's 60 degrees.
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6: Here's your latest forecast from the KB 101 Weather Center.
7: I'm meteorologist Brandon Bormans. A nice summer day to wrap up the holiday weekend. Mostly sunny skies to be expected with highs in the mid-80s. For tonight, mostly clear skies with lows in the lower 60s. Monday will be a warmer day with an isolated shower or thunderstorm possible. High temps in the upper 80s. 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Right now, it's 60 degrees.
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1: From ABC News, I'm Brian Clark. It was a coast-to-coast birthday party. These fireworks in New York City as the nation marked its 250th birthday, and ABC's Whit Johnson said the celebrations were far and wide.
2: In New York City, the largest maritime gathering in modern history, a breathtaking flotilla of roughly 80 military vessels and tall ships from the U.S. and around the world. Huge crowds lining the banks of the Hudson River.
3: I think this is awesome.
4: The Golden Knights.
2: In the nation's capital, elite Navy parachutists descending on the National Mall.
5: Wow, what a beautiful sight here over the skies of our nation's capital.
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1: In Washington, D.C., President Trump delivered his July 4th speech, delayed by several hours because of stormy weather that led to the evacuation of the Great American State Fair on the National Mall. He didn't take the stage until about 11 o'clock local time, and part of his message included praise for the U.S. military.
6: We use it, and we've had tremendous success. You look at Venezuela, you look at Iran, we wiped it out, wiped out their military.
1: There were several safety concerns. A Delta Airlines pilot reported a problem approaching Chicago Midway Airport.
7: Tower, we just had a firework at airplane Delta 1076. We're continuing.
1: That's courtesy of liveatc.net. The plane landed safely. Nobody was hurt. And the weather posed dangers for others. And the heat wave, though, that set temperature records in some areas of the East Coast sent people looking to cool off. In New York State, this woman chose the beach.
8: 250 years, that's a big birthday. So being out and enjoying this great weather, and it's much cooler on the beach than it is inland.
1: That heat wave set to end today. And Paul Pelosi, the husband of former House Speaker Nancy Pelosi, is facing a hit-and-run charge after allegedly striking a parked car in California. You're listening.
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9: I'm meteorologist Brandon Bormans. A nice summer day to wrap up the holiday weekend. Mostly sunny skies to be expected with highs in the mid-80s. For tonight, mostly clear skies with lows in the lower 60s. Monday will be a warmer day with an isolated shower or thunderstorm possible. High temps in the upper 80s. 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Right now, it's 60 degrees.
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10: Here's your latest forecast from the KB 101 Weather Center.
11: I'm meteorologist Brandon Bormans. A nice summer day to wrap up the holiday weekend. Mostly sunny skies to be expected with highs in the mid-80s. For tonight, mostly clear skies with lows in the lower 60s. Monday will be a warmer day with an isolated shower or thunderstorm possible. High temps in the upper 80s. 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
1: From ABC News, I'm Brian Clark. A similar soundtrack in big cities and small towns on Saturday. Fireworks like these in Philadelphia, 250 years to the day since the Declaration of Independence was approved in that city. Another loud sound, though, in many areas was thunder and lightning. Severe storms in Washington, D.C. forced the evacuation of the Great American State Fair and delayed President Trump's speech.
2: They did the right thing. They saw lightning, and I said, there's no way if we have to speak in front of one person at 4 o'clock in the morning, I'm going to be here. There's no way we can be deterred.
1: He celebrated America's history, but also sprinkled in some political messages and some of his own grievances.
2: Unlike so many others in the world, in this country, we have freedom of speech, freedom of religion, equal justice under the law, although I wasn't treated that well, but we won't get into that.
1: Political opponents used their own holiday messages to rebuke the president, including California Governor Gavin Newsom.
3: A corrupt and unstable president is forcing us to ask a once unimaginable question. Do we still have a government that belongs to the people?
1: Not all the celebrations went off without a hitch. A fire broke out on New York City's Brooklyn Bridge after the city's fireworks. In the Midwest, a passenger plane may have been struck by a firework.
4: The Delta flight was approaching the runway at Chicago's Midway Airport Saturday evening. The controller had already warned there were multiple homes near the approach shooting off fireworks. Then,
5: tower, we just had a firework hit our plane, Delta 1076. We're continuing.
6: Roger.
4: The Delta pilot said they may have been struck at about 200 to 200 feet above ground.
5: We just heard the bang on the plane, so we'll have to take a look at it once we get to the gate.
4: According to that ATC.net, audio authorities were notified. Dave Packer, ABC News.
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1: Paul Pelosi, the husband of former House Speaker Nancy Pelosi, is facing a hit-and-run charge. Authorities in Napa County, California, say he allegedly struck an empty parked car with his vehicle and then drove away. Some people celebrated July 4th by becoming citizens. 49 new citizens from 25 countries were naturalized in Raleigh, North Carolina, Saturday. Governor Josh Stein told them,
10: "Today you have earned the status of citizen of the United States of America. And as new citizens, you inherit the blessings of American democracy and opportunity."
1: The happiest place on earth marked a major milestone this weekend.
11: When 8-year-old Andres Robles and his parents arrived at Disneyland from Arizona this weekend, they had no idea Andres would be the honorary 1 billionth guest at the park. Andres pulling a rope to reveal the new 1 billion population sign inside Disneyland. His parents saying,
12: "Never came to our mind that this could happen, you know."
11: Then the family was escorted to the Main Street train station where Mickey Mouse joined them, and they got a VIP tour guide for the day in Disneyland, including a tour of Walt Disney's private apartment. Disney is a parent company of ABC News. Alex Stone, ABC News, Los Angeles.
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1: 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Familiar winners, Joey Chestnut and Mickey Sudo. I'm Brian Clark, ABC News.
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6: MNN, I'm Jason Dinesen. A Hennepin County judge heard arguments this week on Derek Chauvin's request for post-conviction relief. Chauvin's attorneys argue newly raised medical evidence and alleged trial errors justify a new trial. Minnesota's lakes will be packed with boaters this holiday weekend, and DNR Lieutenant Eric Sullivan says that means packing a little patience could be just as important as packing a life jacket.
15: Whether it's kayaking, paddleboarding, fishing, taking a pontoon ride, riding a personal watercraft, wake surfing, skiing, or tubing. No matter how you spend your time on the water, please remember, we all play a role protecting our waterways.
6: Sullivan says today's law enforcement will be out targeting impaired drivers as part of Operation Dry Water. The DNR has added five more counties to its list of places where people are prohibited from feeding deer and using deer attractants in an effort to slow the spread of chronic wasting disease.
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16: I'm meteorologist Brandon Bormans. A nice summer day to wrap up the holiday weekend. Mostly sunny skies to be expected with highs in the mid-80s. For tonight, mostly clear skies with lows in the lower 60s. Monday will be a warmer day with an isolated shower or thunderstorm possible. High temps in the upper 80s. 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

0: Continuous Country, KB101 with Brantley Gilbert, and good morning. I'm Steph. I hope you're having a fabulous 4th of July weekend. I hope you had a great day yesterday. 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
11: I'm meteorologist Brandon Bormans. A nice summer day to wrap up the holiday weekend. Mostly sunny skies to be expected with highs in the mid-80s. For tonight, mostly clear skies with lows in the lower 60s. Monday will be a warmer day with an isolated shower or thunderstorm possible. High temps in the upper 80s. 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

0: Continuous Country, KB101, Ashley McBride, and What If We Don't? Hello, I'm Steph. Glad to let you know later on today, 1 p.m., that grand parade happening right here, downtown Bemidji, all part of the Bemidji JC's 82nd Annual Water Carnival. 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
9: I'm meteorologist Brandon Bormans. A nice summer day to wrap up the holiday weekend. Mostly sunny skies to be expected with highs in the mid-80s. For tonight, mostly clear skies with lows in the lower 60s. Monday will be a warmer day with an isolated shower or thunderstorm possible. High temps in the upper 80s. 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Current temperature, 61 degrees.
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1: 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Bemidji JC's Water Carnival in full swing yet today. Don't forget about that big grand parade today at 1 p.m. right here in downtown Bemidji. We're going to have more music on the way next after a look at your weather. 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
3: Here's your latest forecast from the KB 101 Weather Center.
13: I'm meteorologist Brandon Bormans. A nice summer day to wrap up the holiday weekend. Mostly sunny skies to be expected with highs in the mid-80s. For tonight, mostly clear skies with lows in the lower 60s. Monday will be a warmer day with an isolated shower or thunderstorm possible. High temps in the upper 80s. 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
1: From ABC News, I'm Brian Clark. President Trump will ring the opening bell in the New York Stock Exchange tomorrow. He'll do it remotely from the Oval Office. It's to mark the new tax-advantaged savings accounts for children, dubbed Trump accounts, and parents whose babies are born between 2025 and 2028 are eligible for a $1,000 contribution from the government. And those deposits have started to hit the accounts, which went live over the weekend. ABC's Jay O'Brien says President Trump's own bank accounts have also expanded.
2: Money-making on a historic scale. Trump pointing to the stock market to explain his gains.
3: I don't get involved in my personal. We have funds that run my money.
2: New mandatory financial disclosure forms released by the Office of Government Ethics show Trump reported making at least $2.2 billion last year.
3: You know why I'm profiting? Because the stock market's going up. Everybody's profiting.
2: Triple what he earned in 2024 before the start of his second term.
1: President spoke on the National Mall last night, one of many July 4th celebrations to mark the nation's 250th birthday. ABC's Whit Johnson has more.
4: In New York City, the largest maritime gathering in modern history, a breathtaking flotilla of roughly 80 military vessels and tall ships from the U.S. and around the world. Huge crowds lining the banks of the Hudson River.
5: I think this is awesome.
6: The Golden Knights.
4: In the nation's capital, elite Navy parachutists descending on the National Mall.
7: Wow, what a beautiful sight here over the skies of our nation's capital.
4: Nationwide, millions gathering to cheer on parades down Main Street.
1: City of New Orleans had an explosion that was not planned. An underground transformer in the French Quarter led to a fire. Police Superintendent Ann Kirkpatrick said there were no injuries.
8: This could have been a very catastrophic event. The one thing about New Orleans is that we really know how to come together as a team.
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9: MNN, I'm Jason Dinesen. A Hennepin County judge heard arguments this week on Derek Chauvin's request for post-conviction relief. Chauvin's attorneys argue newly raised medical evidence and alleged trial errors justify a new trial. Minnesota's lakes will be packed with boaters this holiday weekend, and DNR Lieutenant Eric Sullivan says that means packing a little patience could be just as important as packing a life jacket.
10: Whether it's kayaking, paddleboarding, fishing, taking a pontoon ride, riding a personal watercraft, wake surfing, skiing, or tubing. No matter how you spend your time on the water, please remember, we all play a role protecting our waterways.
9: Sullivan says today's law enforcement will be out targeting impaired drivers as part of Operation Dry Water. The DNR has added five more counties to its list of places where people are prohibited from feeding deer and using deer attractants in an effort to slow the spread of chronic wasting disease.
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11: I'm meteorologist Brandon Bormans. A nice summer day to wrap up the holiday weekend. Mostly sunny skies to be expected with highs in the mid-80s. For tonight, mostly clear skies with lows in the lower 60s. Monday will be a warmer day with an isolated shower or thunderstorm possible. High temps in the upper 80s. 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

0: Don King. You can go see him October 10th at the Grand Casino Arena in St. Paul. I'm Steph on KB101 with a look at your weather on the way, and then more music next with Shane Proffitt.
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9: Here's your latest forecast from the KB 101 Weather Center.
10: I'm meteorologist Brandon Bormans. A nice summer day to wrap up the holiday weekend. Mostly sunny skies to be expected with highs in the mid-80s. For tonight, mostly clear skies with lows in the lower 60s. Monday will be a warmer day with an isolated shower or thunderstorm possible. High temps in the upper 80s. Grandpa's Barbecue Sauce, made in small batches from Grandpa's original recipe. 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Current temperature, 67 degrees.
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1: Summertime, and the living is hot and sticky when the mercury soars and the humidity makes the air thick. 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Is a dip in one of those area lakes in your future, or a wave of summer storms? Relief is coming, and we'll let you know when to expect it. 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
1: From ABC News, I'm Brian Clark. The end of the holiday weekend means another busy travel day, says ABC's Alex Perchet.
2: By Monday, TSA expects that it will have screened some 19 million passengers. And when we talk broadly about travel, AAA is estimating more than 72 million Americans are traveling at least 50 miles from home through this weekend, which is a record. So keep in mind that travel around cities like Chicago, New York City, Houston, Seattle, Minneapolis, they will all experience peak congestion today.
1: When stock markets reopen on Monday morning, President Trump will ring the opening bell for the New York Stock Exchange. He'll do it remotely from the Oval Office. It will be to mark the start of the so-called Trump accounts, the government index accounts available to all children. But ABC's Jay O'Brien says new numbers from the Office of Government Ethics show the president made at least $2.2 billion last year, profiting from cryptocurrency and Middle East investments.
3: And the White House repeatedly insisting the president only acts in the best interest of the American people and pointing out that President Trump's assets are in a trust, but not a traditional blind trust run by a third party, instead one managed by his children. In a statement, White House spokesperson Anna Kelly saying neither the president nor his family has ever engaged or will ever engage in conflicts of interest.
1: The president travels to Turkey this week for NATO meetings, where the war in Ukraine is set to be a major topic. He spoke separately by phone Saturday with Vladimir Putin and Volodymyr Zelensky. The president delivered a July 4th speech on the National Mall as the nation celebrated its 250th birthday with events in big cities.
4: This is my bucket list thing. Go to the 4th of July to Boston.
1: And in small towns, and also at historic sites, like in Philadelphia, the Liberty Bell.
5: Things could be broken and still be beautiful and mean a lot to people.
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6: MNN, I'm Jason Dinesen. A Hennepin County judge heard arguments this week on Derek Chauvin's request for post-conviction relief. Chauvin's attorneys argue newly raised medical evidence and alleged trial errors justify a new trial. Minnesota's lakes will be packed with boaters this holiday weekend, and DNR Lieutenant Eric Sullivan says that means packing a little patience could be just as important as packing a life jacket.
7: Whether it's kayaking, paddleboarding, fishing, taking a pontoon ride, riding a personal watercraft, wake surfing, skiing, or tubing. No matter how you spend your time on the water, please remember, we all play a role protecting our waterways.
6: Sullivan says today's law enforcement will be out targeting impaired drivers as part of Operation Dry Water. The DNR has added five more counties to its list of places where people are prohibited from feeding deer and using deer attractants in an effort to slow the spread of chronic wasting disease.
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8: I'm meteorologist Brandon Bormans. A nice summer day to wrap up the holiday weekend. Mostly sunny skies to be expected with highs in the mid-80s. For tonight, mostly clear skies with lows in the lower 60s. Monday will be a warmer day with an isolated shower or thunderstorm possible. High temps in the upper 80s. 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Currently, it's 68 degrees.
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0: KB101 with Dustin Lynch, July 24th. 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

0: KB101 with Stella Lefty and Boston. Happy 5th of July. Well, we still have the Bemidji JC's 82nd Annual Water Carnival going on in full swing. Sanford Center parking lot still has Miriam's Midway Carnival rides today. Lake Bemidji Waterfront. Oh, what a great show last night, right? With those fireworks over Lake Bemidji. I loved it. The Grand Parade later on today in just a little bit here at 1 p.m. It's all part of the JC's Water Carnival. I'm going to give you more music next with Cody Johnson. 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
12: I'm meteorologist Brandon Bormans. A nice summer day to wrap up the holiday weekend. Mostly sunny skies to be expected with highs in the mid-80s. For tonight, mostly clear skies with lows in the lower 60s. Monday will be a warmer day with an isolated shower or thunderstorm possible. High temps in the upper 80s. 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
13: He's a ranch hand in a pinch, man. 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

horseback. 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

0: 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More music before 11 o'clock. I'll start things off with Lauren Elena and Chase Matthew right after this.
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1: From ABC News, I'm Mike Dubusky. The Office of Government Ethics has released new documents about President Trump's finances, finding the president took in $2.2 billion last year. ABC's Jay O'Brien has more.
2: The new financial disclosures also shedding light on the stock trades made by the president's financial advisors on his behalf. More than 21,000 last year, earning Trump a stake in some 1,600 companies, many of which are directly involved in deals tied to the administration. On April 8th of last year, over 300 trades of various securities made on Trump's behalf, just a day before he announced a surprise pause on the sweeping tariffs he had unveiled a week earlier.
1: In a statement, a White House spokesperson said neither the president nor his family has ever engaged or will ever engage in conflicts of interest. The president himself spoke on the National Mall last night.
3: President Trump celebrating America's 250th birthday.
4: Tonight we pledge allegiance to the flag they gave us, and we say, God bless the immortal patriots of 1776.
3: But also delivering a politically charged address on the National Mall.
4: We want to keep America great, and we will do so by approving the Save America Act.
3: And repeatedly denouncing communism.
1: ABC's Selena Wang. That speech was delayed by severe weather in Washington, and the East Coast isn't out of the woods yet. ABC News meteorologist Samara Theodore.
5: We've got more storms that'll be rolling through as we head through the overnight hours and afternoon. Level 2 out of 5, lightning, flash flooding, damaging wind from Philadelphia down to Washington, D.C. We have a level 3 out of 4 flooding for parts of New Jersey and Pennsylvania, so be mindful of that on the roads.
1: And off the coast of Yemen, the British military now says one cargo ship came under attack today. The United Kingdom Maritime Trade Operations Center reported the attack happened near a city that's under the control of Iranian-backed rebels. 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
6: MNN, I'm Jason Dinesen. A Hennepin County judge heard arguments this week on Derek Chauvin's request for post-conviction relief. Chauvin's attorneys argue newly raised medical evidence and alleged trial errors justify a new trial. Minnesota's lakes will be packed with boaters this holiday weekend, and DNR Lieutenant Eric Sullivan says that means packing a little patience could be just as important as packing a life jacket.
7: Whether it's kayaking, paddleboarding, fishing, taking a pontoon ride, riding a personal watercraft, wake surfing, skiing, or tubing. No matter how you spend your time on the water, please remember, we all play a role protecting our waterways.
6: Sullivan says today's law enforcement will be out targeting impaired drivers as part of Operation Dry Water. The DNR has added 5 more counties to its list of places where people are prohibited from feeding deer and using deer attractants in an effort to slow the spread of chronic wasting disease.
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8: I'm meteorologist Brandon Bormans. A nice summer day to wrap up the holiday weekend. Mostly sunny skies to be expected with highs in the mid-80s. For tonight, mostly clear skies with lows in the lower 60s. Monday will be a warmer day with an isolated shower or thunderstorm possible. High temps in the upper 80s. 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Right now, 72 degrees.
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0: Continuous Country, KB 101 with Graylin James, some old school Black Hawk just before that. We're going to have more music before we get to the noon hour. After a look at your weather forecast, Jacob Hackworth on KB 101.
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1: It's the last day for the Bemidji JC's 82nd Annual Water Carnival. 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Then head off to the Sanford Center where Miriam's Midway opens at 1 and the bingo tent starts at 3. Don't miss the famous Grand Parade winding downtown starting at 1. Thanks to the Bemidji JCs, their amazing sponsors, and all that came for another week of fun, wrapping up the 82nd Annual Water Carnival after one more final day today.
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14: I'm meteorologist Brandon Bormans. A nice summer day to wrap up the holiday weekend. Mostly sunny skies to be expected with highs in the mid-80s. For tonight, mostly clear skies with lows in the lower 60s. Monday will be a warmer day with an isolated shower or a thunderstorm possible. High temps in the upper 80s. 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

0: KB101, good morning. I'm Steph, here for a little bit longer before we get to the noon hour. We'll have more music from John Morgan next. Then I'm going to skedaddle, but I'll talk to you again tomorrow for your Monday on Continuous Country, KB101.
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1: From ABC News, I'm Mike Dubusky. New financial disclosures from the Office of Government Ethics finds President Trump reported making at least $2.2 billion last year, with Democrats now vowing to investigate the Trump family for engaging in what they call unethical business dealings. ABC's Jay O'Brien.
2: The White House repeatedly insisting the president only acts in the best interest of the American people and pointing out that President Trump's assets are in a trust, but not a traditional blind trust run by a third party, instead one managed by his children. In a statement, White House spokesperson Anna Kelly saying neither the president nor his family has ever engaged or will ever engage in conflicts of interest.
1: The Trump administration is also responding to the continuing discourse over the reflecting pool. Renovation efforts there topping $16 million have resulted in the lining of the pool peeling and, for a time, green algae in the water. President Trump blaming vandals for the deterioration. U.S. Secretary of the Interior Doug Burgum speaking with ABC's This Week Today.
3: The real story here is, how did we let this nation's capital fall into such disrepair where we had monument after monument, statue after statue, fountain after fountain, covered with graffiti, anti-American graffiti, and how that was never reported as a story. And now when President Trump goes to fix it up, that becomes a story.
1: A plane made a hard landing into New York City's East River in the last hour. Officials say 10 people were on board and no one was hurt. Many are headed home from 4th of July festivities and running into some weather-related travel delays as well.
4: When we talk about nationwide, FlightAware has tracked 186 cancellations and 712 delays into or within the U.S. so far this morning. Yesterday, there were 5,400 delays, more than 800 cancellations, mostly due to weather out of Chicago.
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5: I'm meteorologist Brandon Bormans. A nice summer day to wrap up the holiday weekend. Mostly sunny skies to be expected with highs in the mid-80s. For tonight, mostly clear skies with lows in the lower 60s. Monday will be a warmer day with an isolated shower or thunderstorm possible. High temps in the upper 80s. 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
7: Blake Shelton's going to bat for a friend in our number 30 song for a second week. Here is Let Him In Anyway.

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10: Here's your latest forecast from the KB101 Weather Center.
11: I'm meteorologist Brandon Bormans. A nice summer day to wrap up the holiday weekend. Mostly sunny skies to be expected with highs in the mid-80s. For tonight, mostly clear skies with lows in the lower 60s. Monday will be a warmer day with an isolated shower or thunderstorm possible. High temps in the upper 80s. 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

0: Sugar.
1: 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We'll be right back.
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11: From ABC News, I'm Dave Packer. Severe weather, first heat, then storms, prompting evacuations on the National Mall tonight ahead of President Trump's 4th of July speech. Officials say the event is delayed, not canceled. The address, the culmination of a whirlwind 24 hours. It took the president from the White House to Mount Rushmore and then back again.
12: Trump cast himself as a defender of American culture, pledging to give our country its identity back.
13: We are a people like no other. For whatever reason, that's just the way it is.
12: In his highly partisan speech, the president warning of a, quote, communist menace.
13: Communism is the exact opposite of life, liberty, and the pursuit of happiness. It's death, tyranny, and the pursuit of evil.
14: Mary Bruce, ABC News. The White House.
11: Celebrations of America's 250th birthday taking place across the nation in New York today. The parade of tall ships up the Hudson River, and that'll be followed tonight by a giant fireworks show. 85,000 shells fired from half a dozen barges in New York Harbor, framing the Brooklyn Bridge and showering the Statue of Liberty in 30 colors. ABC's Wayne Cabot is in Lower Manhattan.
15: What a New York street scene here at the base of the Brooklyn Bridge on the Manhattan side, which is barricaded off as the crowds gather and the music plays. And there's definitely an energy in the air. There's also some storm clouds, very dark foreboding clouds, which have people wondering if there's a place to duck to should nature join the fireworks tonight.
11: To the Cradle of Liberty, visitors celebrating the 4th at the Liberty Bell in Philadelphia. Zach Smith was visiting the bell and reflected on what it symbolizes.
16: The fight that Americans had to go through for freedom, like just throughout history, whether it be the Revolution or the Civil Rights Movement.
11: Pope Leo, the first American pope, with a special 4th of July message, urging the U.S. to welcome, protect, and assist immigrants who have shaped the nation's character. You're listening to ABC News.
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5: Here's your latest forecast from the KB101 Weather Center.
6: I'm meteorologist Brandon Bormans. A nice summer day to wrap up the holiday weekend. Mostly sunny skies to be expected with highs in the mid-80s. For tonight, mostly clear skies with lows in the lower 60s. Monday will be a warmer day with an isolated shower or a thunderstorm possible. High temps in the upper 80s. 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
11: Here's your latest forecast from the KB101 Weather Center.
12: I'm meteorologist Brandon Bormans. A nice summer day to wrap up the holiday weekend. Mostly sunny skies to be expected with highs in the mid-80s. For tonight, mostly clear skies with lows in the lower 60s. Monday will be a warmer day with an isolated shower or thunderstorm possible. High temps in the upper 80s. 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
11: And now, back to two of country's biggest fans, Crook and Chase. Number 13.

Little girl used to swing right there. 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

0: you. That's Taylor Swift advancing a space to number 12 here on Crook and Chase. Hey, coming up next month, Scotty McCreery marks 15 years in music with an album of classics that inspired him and his biggest hits.
1: And here's some other great news. Scotty also wrote a new song for the 15 album, expressing gratitude for every small moment, the good and the bad, and all the lasting memories. Been a good run. Scotty McCreery on Crook and Chase.

Superstar Double Shot. 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Number 11.

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11: From ABC News, I'm Mike Dubusky. New financial disclosures put out by the Office of Government Ethics find President Trump last year made $2.2 billion, triple what he earned in 2024 before he took office. ABC's Jay O'Brien reports.
12: Staggering profits, unprecedented for an American president.
13: What we've not seen is someone who is proactively growing their wealth while president.
12: Megan Gorman, who chronicled presidential wealth in her book, All the President's Money.
13: I've never seen a situation where someone has been proactive like this.
12: Trump pointing to the stock market to explain his gains. But the more than 900 pages show a Trump family business empire that's expanded alongside the president's time in office, extending from real estate holdings to merchandise to cryptocurrency.
11: Much of the country dealing with severe weather over this holiday weekend, from extreme heat to...
14: in Chicago, torrential rain triggering flash flood warnings as storms push through overnight. Drivers stranded on flooded roads. One woman and her two dogs died when a tree fell on her mobile home. In New Jersey's Paramus, trees and power lines knocked down as the storm blew through. In New York City, a tree falling on a subway train in the Bronx, injuring the operator.
11: ABC's Morgan Norwood. More storms with the potential for flooding are in the forecast for the East Coast this week. One woman was killed overnight in a fireworks explosion in Los Angeles County. Chino police arriving on scene to see a car engulfed in flames. Meanwhile, the quick actions of fire crews in New Orleans last night meant no one was hurt when a transformer exploded, sparking an underground fire in the French Quarter. New Orleans Mayor Helene Moreno.
15: People were cleared out of the way, ensuring that the fire was contained. And ultimately, that resulted in us having zero injuries because of this incident.
11: And two people sustained minor injuries in New York today when a plane carrying eight passengers made a hard landing in the river. You're listening to ABC News.
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17: I'm meteorologist Brandon Bormans. A nice summer day to wrap up the holiday weekend. Mostly sunny skies to be expected with highs in the mid-80s. For tonight, mostly clear skies with lows in the lower 60s. Monday will be a warmer day with an isolated shower or thunderstorm possible. High temps in the upper 80s. 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Currently, it's 84 degrees.
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15: 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Number seven.

0: That is Lee Greenwood, who, by the way, has been honored with the nation's All-American Icon Award in the music category, signifying his patriotic contributions. Congratulations, Lee. Coming up, Ella Langley received some special honors as well. That's next on Crook and Chase.
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12: I'm meteorologist Brandon Bormans. A nice summer day to wrap up the holiday weekend. Mostly sunny skies to be expected with highs in the mid-80s. For tonight, mostly clear skies with lows in the lower 60s. Monday will be a warmer day with an isolated shower or thunderstorm possible. High temps in the upper 80s. 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Currently, it's 84 degrees.
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1: Our new number one hit and his second, that's Josh Ross, Hate How You Look. 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
2: 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Associate producer Jennifer Herron. And our engineer is Brian Talbot. I'm Charlie Chase.
1: I'm Lori Ann Crook. Happy birthday, America. We'll see you next weekend.
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4: From ABC News, I'm Mike Dabusky. New Jersey officials now say 19 people have died from possible heat-related ailments in recent days as that major heat wave swept across the Northeast and Midwest this holiday weekend. Right behind all that heat is severe rain and flooding already impacting Chicago. Bartlett resident Todd Novello speaking with ABC.
5: It's very bad rain and a lot of flooding. And it's never been this bad. I've been here 32 years, and it's never been this bad.
4: Overnight, police confirmed one storm-related death there. 4th of July celebrations took a tragic turn in Chino, California last night after a fireworks explosion. KABC's Monica DeAnda has more.
6: People were injured in this fireworks explosion, including a child. That's according to Chino police. And we're told this all started around 8:30 last night when a large group of people were gathered on D Street for a fireworks display. When those fireworks lit up, the explosion happened. You can hear the fear in their voices there the moment people took off running after that explosion. Chino police found a car on fire on that street. Debris left scattered all over the front yard and the street there.
4: One person was killed in the incident. New financial disclosures published by the Office of Government Ethics are raising questions about President Trump's investments. The disclosures find the president increased his wealth by at least $2.2 billion in the first year of his second term. Trump says that wealth comes from the stock market, but ABC's Jay O'Brien says the president's sons are now under increased scrutiny.
7: Trump's sons, Eric and Donald Trump Jr., have invested in a flurry of ventures that could also have business before their father's administration, from military drones to Donald Trump Jr.'s investment in a company seeking to sell guns through the mail to mining. Both of Trump's sons have repeatedly disputed their father is involved in any of their business dealings.
4: A White House spokesperson now says neither the president nor his family have any conflicts of interest. You're listening to ABC News.
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11: With your forecast, I'm Corey Hartman. For tonight, mostly clear and lows in the low 60s. Mostly cloudy for Monday, a high near 88. Showers and thunderstorms possible Monday night with a low of 61. For Tuesday, partly sunny, 82. Showers and storms return Tuesday night and Wednesday. Wednesday's high, 77. If you're looking for a new place to live, stay, work, or play, check out Worthington, Minnesota. 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
14: Let's do some original country music for the next hour. What's happening, friend? It's PT. It's 4th of July weekend. We are grateful for you. We're grateful for everybody that's served our country, that allows us the freedoms that we've got to be able to do country music, to have fun, and everything that is with our lifestyle here in the upper Midwest. We're grateful for it. It's called Midwest Country Music Originals, by the way, put on by the Midwest Country Music Organization. We're a nonprofit, 350 members strong, just trying to make the, like I said, the scene a little bit better here in the upper Midwest. So let's do it. Let's have some fun. Let's crank up the tunes this week. It's going to be fun. It's just going to be music. It's going to be some happy songs, maybe some sad songs, but hopefully you have a blast with them. And again, they're all regional artists from right here in the upper Midwest. Jordan Beam, let's get started in Iowa. This is a fitting one for this weekend. That's just living in the USA. Right here, Jordan Beam, Midwest Country Music Originals. Go.

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Newcomer last week, we debuted that song, People Digging It. Again, Anthony Page here, a new member of the Midwest Country Music Organization. Becky Capel, also out of Minnesota, Stronger Every Day. Let's go, Midwest Country Music Originals.

one beer, out the other. Shane Martin. It's so good. I love the puns. He's so good with that stuff. Again, Shane Martin, find him on a stage near you here in the upper Midwest. Annalisa Marie now, she's out of South Dakota. Love this track. Making some waves with it over the last month or two here. It's been out only for a couple weeks, called Calamity Jane. Just love the lyrics, love the story here. Annalisa Marie, out of South Dakota, Calamity Jane, making her debut on Midwest Country Music Originals. She's

0: of the story. How about that one? Annalisa Marie, that is Calamity Jane, a debut here on Midwest Country Music Originals. I think Annalisa Marie, we love her from her song like Boy Mom or something like that. Geez, I got to go back in time now and see what that song was, but love that. Calamity Jane from Annalisa Marie, another one of those artists where every time she releases a song, I feel like it's my next favorite. So love that. Again, Midwest Country Music Originals continues. We got another debut from Day Ashworth, and Leavin' Pagetown makes a debut as well. Stay right here. It's Midwest Country Music Originals.
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0: Devil's Heart.
1: Yeah, great voice on that guy. It's Blake Jack, Devil's Heart, here on Midwest Country Music Originals. Love his style, love his sound. No doubt about it. He was up for Band of the Year at this last award show. Day Ashworth, let's stay in Iowa for this one. Blake Jack from Iowa, Day Ashworth from Iowa. This is a debut called Till I Find You. 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Day Ashworth, a debut, Till I Find You, Midwest Country Music Originals.

you think? Day Ashworth, Till I Find You, a debut here on Midwest Country Music Originals. I really like her style. I like that sound. Her vocals are really solid. So again, Day Ashworth, Midwest Country Music Originals. Spun this one last week, a debut. It's Sarah Something. She's got Moxie. She had a chance to listen to the song on the radio. Super fun experience for anybody who hears a debut for the first time. Sarah Something, she's got Moxie, Midwest Country Music Originals.

It's Eric Hagen out of Wisconsin. Good old days on Midwest Country Music Originals. All right, I was up at Lakes Jam last weekend in Brainerd, Minnesota. B93.3, shout out to one of our affiliates up there. Lakes Jam just does an incredible job getting Midwest CMO members into the fold. I think there was like 11 members performing on various stages, and this was one of them. Leaving Pagetown, so let's do their debut right here. It's their self-titled song, Leaving Pagetown, with the debut, Leaving Pagetown, Midwest Country Music Original.

0: leaving Pagetown. Love their vocals, love their harmonies for sure. Cindy's voice is really solid, no doubt about that. Again, leaving Pagetown, they were nominated and voted the Midwest CMO Breakthrough Artist of the Year this last year. So congrats to leaving Pagetown and their continued success in the upper Midwest. All right, we come back. Rachel Swain, Molly Brandt, too, with that track with her dad. It's all coming up. Midwest Country Music Originals.
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9: With your forecast, I'm Corey Hartman. For tonight, mostly clear and lows in the low 60s. Mostly cloudy for Monday, a high near 88. Showers and thunderstorms possible Monday night with a low of 61. For Tuesday, partly sunny, 82. Showers and storms return Tuesday night and Wednesday. Wednesday's high, 77. If you're looking for a new place to live, stay, work, or play, check out Worthington, Minnesota. 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

I love that sound. That's Rachel Swain with Harris County on Midwest Country Music Original. Somewhat of a newcomer out of Illinois. Love her style and her sound. That's off of Neon Lullaby, her latest EP or latest album, I should say. Rachel Swain, Harris County, Midwest Country Music Originals. We'll leave you with this one. It's Dance from Jason Polson Band. Wanted to get it on last week or the week before. Just been running out of music and running out of time, to be honest. But kind of a response, maybe of like, I hope you dance from Leanne Wall. But Dance from Jason Polson Band. We'll leave you with this one. Again, my name is PT. This is Midwest Country Music Originals. Thanks for listening. We'll talk to you next week.

Continuous Country, KB101, off of her brand new 2026 fifth album, Wild, Ashley McBride. What if we don't? Good evening. I'm Dave Brooks, off of his brand new sixth album, The Way I Am. Luke Combs is on KB101.

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0: 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Saturday the 25th, she'll be in concert. Target Center, downtown Minneapolis. That is the beautiful Megan Maroney. Good evening. I'm Dave Brooks. 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We'll wrap it up with the KB101 weather crew next. 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
8: With your forecast, I'm Corey Hartman. For tonight, mostly clear and lows in the low 60s. Mostly cloudy for Monday, a high near 88. Showers and thunderstorms possible Monday night with a low of 61. For Tuesday, partly sunny, 82. Showers and storms return Tuesday night and Wednesday. Wednesday's high, 77. If you're looking for a new place to live, stay, work, or play, check out Worthington, Minnesota. It's worth a look.
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1: From ABC News, I'm Wayne Cabot. Now 25 dead from the heat in New Jersey alone. That update just in from the State Health Department. The victims in age from mid-30s to mid-80s. Most had no air conditioning in a heat wave that Governor Mikey Sherrill says was the worst in 14 years in New Jersey. The cooling storms that ended it may make a return tonight in the same places where the power still isn't restored from last night. Here's ABC's Andrew Dimbert.
2: Severe weather threatening as millions of Americans head home after the 4th of July weekend. The weather already impacting travel in the busy Northeast Corridor. Philadelphia, New York, and Washington all seeing delays. Powerful storms downing trees and knocking out power in northern New Jersey. Lightning adding to the fireworks show in Camden. A similar scene in Lawton, Oklahoma. Other displays canceled due to high winds and heavy rain. The storms delaying the record-breaking fireworks display at the National Mall.
1: Speaking of fireworks, police have a man in custody after a large quantity of fireworks exploded in Chino, California, killing a woman in her 20s and torching a vehicle on the street.
3: Out of nowhere, the floor shook. There was a humongous explosion. The explosion was so loud, it's what I would assume a gas line in a house blew up.
1: Gabriel Gilmore visiting his mother at the time when he felt the explosion. A fireworks ban in Provo, Utah was ignored last night, causing a brush fire. Police are asking for help in finding the culprit. President Trump may have been behind FIFA's decision to lift tomorrow's suspension of American World Cup star Folarin Balogun. The U.S. plays Belgium, whose team says it is astonished. The AP says the White House made a call to intervene. Two National Guardsmen shot and killed a man during a pursuit in Memphis overnight. About 400 National Guard troops are deployed in Memphis as part of President Trump's domestic military surge that began last August. You're listening to ABC News.
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4: With your forecast, I'm Corey Hartman. For tonight, mostly clear and lows in the low 60s. Mostly cloudy for Monday, a high near 88. Showers and thunderstorms possible Monday night with a low of 61. For Tuesday, partly sunny, 82. Showers and storms return Tuesday night and Wednesday. Wednesday's high, 77. If you're looking for a new place to live, stay, work, or play, check out Worthington, Minnesota. It's worth a look.
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She'll be one of the headliners on August 6th at WeFest. John Mayer backing her up on guitar, checking out the phone, keys, wallet. Good evening, I'm Dave Brooks. The brand newest from Luke Bryan is on KB101.

0: Continuous Country, KB101, Fix What You Didn't Break. That's Nate Smith. Good evening, I'm Dave Brooks. Isn't that the way? It's a big holiday weekend. It's the most beautiful of the days for the weekend on the last day. And that's just unfortunate for those that have to pack up and head on home. And for those that get to hang out, wave them off. Wave them off. Those of you that are sticking around, exception to you. Enjoy it. Make it the full weekend. Forecast breakdown going to get us more into that unsettled, hot, and muggy pattern into the work week. We'll break it down with the KB101 weather crew next. There's a walleye out there daring you to catch it. Today's the day to spend out on the water. Oh, well, then again, maybe those fish can wait until tomorrow. We'll keep you updated on Mother Nature's opinion of your fishing trip. 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
8: Here's your latest forecast from the KB101 Weather Center.
9: With your forecast, I'm Corey Hartman. For tonight, mostly clear and lows in the low 60s. Mostly cloudy for Monday, a high near 88. Showers and thunderstorms possible Monday night with a low of 61. For Tuesday, partly sunny, 82. Showers and storms return Tuesday night and Wednesday. Wednesday's high, 77. If you're looking for a new place to live, stay, work, or play, check out Worthington, Minnesota. 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
11: He's a ranch hand in a pinch, man. Hotter than the red on the cattle brand. cause she's a gold digger with a quick trigger, a cast iron skillet swinging lid flipper. Now he's a double wide on the county line,

0: 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Hate How You Look. It's the newest number one song in the country. The first from newcomer Josh Ross. That's off of his debut Later Tonight album. And by the way, don't miss out on him. He'll be part of a triple header September 13th, sharing the Mystic Lake Amphitheater stage in Shakopee. Tyler Hubbard will be there, Dan and Shay as well. Good evening. I'm Dave Brooks. In here next is a great toe tapper from Kane Brown, next on KB101. The great outdoors. There's fish to be caught, hammocks to be lounged on, playgrounds to need playing, lakes to swim in, forests to explore, night games to organize, rivers to tube down. Mother Nature, however, may have other plans. When the weather puts a damper on your plans to get outside, we'll keep you posted. We'll let you know when the coast is clear to venture back out into the great outdoors. 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